I don't know how long I've been dreaming for. I haven't been asleep in weeks. Action so loud, I don't need to speak. Never get no free rides down easy street. You lose relationships and friends flee the scene. 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Grind hard, you're my team and me. You dream and sometimes have nightmares. Kept running, but you're just not quite there. They sleeping on you like they taking NyQuil. Or they done caught the itis from a nice meal. You fall down, long as you get up. Cause dedication will always take you farther. And knowledge will always

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You already know the move. What it is, what it do. You already know the move. Hey, what it is, what it do. You already know the move. Who you trying? You a pistol, I'm a tank shit. 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You the type of nigga thinking you a special. 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You niggas junkie.

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You already know the move. What it is, what it do. You already know the move. What it is, what it do. You already know the move. Hey, what it is, what it do. You already know the move.

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0: Audio commentary. 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

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You was tripping and you was acting up. And you tripping for acting like you love me. You took a trip and I picked your baggage up. I ain't tripping though it's the act of love. You was tripping and you was acting up. You was tripping for acting like you loved me. 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

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You can't control it, stop to hold it. 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In the end, we will hit the bucket. 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You can't control it, stop to hold it. We will die with it, so stop and say fuck it. 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

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You can't control it, stop to hold it. 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

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Promised that it would never happen again. 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

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That's what you would say to me while looking me straight in the eye. Thinking I should have just dated Britney. 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It's not like you staying with me. What's up with all of those things that people would say to me?

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See you across the room, I love the way that you moving. Never tie my shoes unless I'm really pursuing, and both of my shoes are tied, so tell me what are we doing? We can speed it up, you know a fast life, but a fast life leads to a crash life. And I'm too young to die, who am I kidding? 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Great minds think alike, so what are we thinking tonight? What are we drinking tonight? I don't get drunk with wine, but that don't mean we can make a toast tonight.

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One day I will laugh at this, expand my vocal bliss. So can defend from vocal hits, repel every hip of this. They ain't you, it's the flow, you need to let it go. You can't control it, stop to hold it. We will die with it, so stop and say fuck it. In the end we will hit the bucket. They ain't you, it's the flow, you need to let it go. You can't control it, stop to hold it. We will die with it, so stop and say fuck it. In the end, we will hit the bucket.

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Come on, take a drink, sit with me and think. They ain't you, it's the flow, you need to let it go. You can't control it, stop to hold it. We will die with it, so stop and say fuck it. In the end, we will hit the bucket. They ain't you, it's the flow, you need to let it go. You can't control it, stop to hold it. 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

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Where are you been? Live for reasons unforeseen. Yeah, walk away with head turned down. 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

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They sleeping on you like they taking NyQuil. 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

0: doubt, that was the biggest surprise I have had in 3 years on this show. 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An incredible performance. 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
1: 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I honestly think that we were all being very cynical, and I think that's the biggest wake-up call ever. And I just want to say that it was a complete privilege listening to that. 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

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And what works, you getting better, cause you the perfect letter poet.

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7766听众们大家好，我是 MyGa 是我，每周一晚上9点到10点，别忘了收听，一起来尬聊，跟着 MyGa 绝对不无聊哟。

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Sometimes it get cold like the North Pole. 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Well, only Lord knows. 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And then you leave like the love gone, but you bring it back like I'm playing in your favorite love song. They gon' judge anyway, so let them judge on. I enjoy you like I'm getting my grub on. 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We go through our drama, but my feelings so real for you. I be the man to steal for you. You know I have your heart, girl, I ain't mean to steal from you.

0: goddess to me. 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Girl, you are a surfer, I'm a wave in motion. Put in this world just for you to ride me.
1: Imagine that.
0: That's a thought of beauty. There's only one problem. Your friends talk and you listen. And you don't separate all the facts from the opinions. What advice can they give if they don't have a man? They're single for a reason, that's what you don't understand. Creating scenarios, buzzing in your mind. The truth is, I love you till the day you flatline. And even more after that, dang, way more after that. Girl, you are my red wine, true to have my kid. You the reason that I live filled with happiness. Yes, you. And baby, only you. We fuss and we fight, but we always pull through.
1: I love you.

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I'm here for you when you call on me. Such a superhero, ain't I? Coming out the boonie just to save you. They can't play you, no PlayStation. Man, you amazing, girl, stay hating. They can only be running up like Clay Aiken. They don't understand our love, cause we make it. So baby, be patient. I enjoy her conversation. Know her heart, she'll hide it under all that makeup. We fall down, but we always find a way up. Same mentality, tell them

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Gotta have it, I can't be forsaken. I leave you home and I know you're waiting. You always be mine and you know I'm claiming. I be the ship that you ride like Noah made it. They got the picture like a photo taken. Haters probably going crazy. You my baby.

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Seems like the more we fought to love, we just ended up fighting more. It all felt real until your true colors, the color of love. Your acts of love.

love anyway. 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I just know that I can still feel the pain. Walked for 2 hours down to Beverly. You had me by the collar, we were pushing in the rain. Promised that it would never happen again. And we also promised we would never leave.